let's get the party started. See you at the bar, you was hardly talking. That's when I knew that your heart was scarring. Friends to lovers need a part to star in. Like, wait, babe, let me ask your pardon. This ain't Gucci, this is Prada, darling. If you want something, you can ask

they say the holy water's watered down, and this town's lost its faith. Our colors will fade eventually, so if our time is running out, day after day, we'll make the mundane a masterpiece. Oh my, my, oh my, my love, I take one look at you, you're taking me.

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You can also like Shetland Islands Council job vacancies on Facebook. If you don't have access to the internet or have a disability which prevents you from applying online, please call 01595 744 032.

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Events coming soon from Shetland Arts. If you love to sing, this is the perfect class for you. Just Sing is an informal singing group for anyone aged 16 plus, while Voice Notes brings S1 to S6 together to sing together. Both groups meet on Thursdays and are led by Suzanne Briggs, with plenty of fun and no singing experience needed. Just bring yourself and have a go. Our Shetland Youth Theatre Intensive will provide an opportunity for any young person aged 12 to 19 with an interest in theatre to create a production from start to finish. The Intensive is from Sunday the 11th to Thursday the 15th of October. Join us for Between Light and Sound, an immersive electronic music night by Nightmix, featuring DJs Drosso and Bex on Saturday the 17th of October. Mareel Minis is a new monthly series of children's short films and creative workshops exploring the film's stories. Our first one takes place on Sunday the 18th of October. Go to shetlandarts.org for more information and to book

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1: For the first time, a Leonardo Augusta Westland AW189 helicopter, registration GMCGU, is based at Sumba Airport, taking over from the last of the Sikorsky S-92 helicopters. S-92 helicopters have been based at Sumba since 2007, and in turn, they had taken over from the Sikorsky S-61 helicopters, Oscar Charlie and Lehman Charlie, which both went to the Netherlands. In recent years, all Sikorsky S-92 helicopters based at Sumba had been called Rescue 900 when on a mission, but the AW189 will be known as Rescue 800 or GR-800. The last of the S-92s to be based at Sumba flew to Humberside last week. The AW189 has much the same range as the S-92. It seems likely now that the UK-registered but Spanish-crewed longliner Genesis, which grounded on rocks near the Old Man of Hoy on Thursday morning, will be allowed to eventually break up or sink. This is because any attempt on salvage is unlikely to be successful and may result in rupturing the fuel tanks. The crew of the 30-metre Genesis was taken off by the Coast Guard S-92 helicopter based at Stornoway, while the S-92 helicopter based at Sumba stood by on one of its last missions. The Great British Beach Clean, organised by the Marine Conservation Society, which ended last Sunday, saw events in Shetland, mainly in Fair Isle and near Scalawa. In Fair Isle, the beach clean was at the Leeset South Harbour, where volunteers gathered to clear debris washed in from the North Sea and the Atlantic Ocean. At Muckle Uri Gio, pupils of the Fair Isle Primary School and local community members cleaned their adopted local school beach. In Scalawa, shoreline teams from Scottish Sea Farms removed industrial and marine waste, including discarded fishing nets, ropes, plastic bottles, wooden pallets and driftwood. Shetland-based author R.R. Boxall is to see the publication next month of her third and final novel in the Imavati series, with the themes explored once again described as highly topical. Entitled Solatium Appendix, it follows the debut novel, The Generation Archives, and the second, The

0: 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If you don't have access to the internet or have a disability which prevents you from applying online, please call 01595 744 032. 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
1: For the first time, a Leonardo Augusta Westland AW189 helicopter, registration GMCGU, is based at Sumba Airport, taking over from the last of the Sikorsky S-92 helicopters. S-92 helicopters have been based at Sumba since 2007, and in turn, they had taken over from the Sikorsky S-61 helicopters, Oscar Charlie and Lehman Charlie, which both went to the Netherlands. In recent years, all Sikorsky S-92 helicopters based at Sumba had been called Rescue 900 when on a mission, but the AW189 will be known as Rescue 800 or GR-800. The last of the S-92s to be based at Sumba flew to Humberside last week. The AW189 has much the same range as the S-92. It seems likely now that the UK-registered but Spanish-crewed longliner Genesis, which grounded on rocks near the Old Man of Hoy on Thursday morning, will be allowed to eventually break up or sink. This is because any attempt on salvage is unlikely to be successful and may result in rupturing the fuel tanks. The crew of the 30-metre Genesis was taken off by the Coast Guard S-92 helicopter based at Stornoway, while the S-92 helicopter based at Sumba stood by on one of its last missions. The Great British Beach Clean, organised by the Marine Conservation Society, which ended last Sunday, saw events in Shetland, mainly in Fair Isle and near Excalibur. In Fair Isle, the beach clean was at the Leaset South Harbour, where volunteers gathered to clear debris washed in from the North Sea and the Atlantic Ocean. At Muckle-Urigyo, pupils of the Fair Isle Primary School and local community members cleaned their adopted local school beach. In Excalibur, shoreline teams from Scottish Sea Farms removed industrial and marine waste, including discarded fishing nets, ropes, plastic bottles, wooden pallets and driftwood. Shetland-based author R.R. Boxall is to see the publication next month of her third and final novel in the Imavati series, with the themes explored once again described as highly topical. Entitled Solatium Appendix, it follows the debut novel, The Generation Archives, and the second, The Abatement Mandate. The weather, the wind will be southwesterly, strong breeze force 6, decreasing to fresh breeze force 5. The temperature will be about 12 to 13 degrees.
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1: It's Dylan John Thomas and then Sleep Talking the Imagines and Malcolm Todd with Earrings. 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
1: For the first time, a Leonardo Augusta Westland AW189 helicopter, registration GMCGU, is based at Sumba Airport, taking over from the last of the Sikorsky S-92 helicopters. S-92 helicopters have been based at Sumba since 2007, and in turn, they had taken over from the Sikorsky S-61 helicopters, Oscar Charlie and Lehman Charlie, which both went to the Netherlands. In recent years, all Sikorsky S-92 helicopters based at Sumba had been called Rescue 900 when on a mission, but the AW189 will be known as Rescue 800 or GR-800. The last of the S-92s to be based at Sumba flew to Humberside last week. The AW189 has much the same range as the S-92. It seems likely now that the UK-registered but Spanish-crewed longliner Genesis, which grounded on rocks near the Old Man of Hoy on Thursday morning, will be allowed to eventually break up or sink. This is because any attempt on salvage is unlikely to be successful and may result in rupturing the fuel tanks. The crew of the 30-metre Genesis was taken off by the Coast Guard S-92 helicopter based at Stornoway, while the S-92 helicopter based at Sumba stood by on one of its last missions. The Great British Beach Clean, organised by the Marine Conservation Society, which ended last Sunday, saw events in Shetland, mainly in Fair Isle and near Scalawa. In Fair Isle, the beach clean was at the Leaset South Harbour, where volunteers gathered to clear debris washed in from the North Sea and the Atlantic Ocean. At Muckle Uri Gio, pupils of the Fair Isle Primary School and local community members cleaned their adopted local school beach. In Scalawa, shoreline teams from Scottish Sea Farms removed industrial and marine waste and cleaned discarded fishing nets, ropes, plastic bottles, wooden pallets and driftwood. Shetland-based author R.R. Boxall is to see the publication next month of her third and final novel in the Imavati series, with the themes explored once again described as highly topical. Entitled Solatium Appendix, it follows the debut novel, The Generation Archives, and the second, The Abatement Mandate. The weather, the wind will be southwesterly, strong breeze force 6, decreasing to fresh breeze force 5. The temperature will be about 12 to 13 degrees.
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1: For the first time, a Leonardo Augusta Westland AW189 helicopter, registration GMCGU, is based at Sumba Airport, taking over from the last of the Sikorsky S-92 helicopters. S-92 helicopters have been based at Sumba since 2007, and in turn, they had taken over from the Sikorsky S-61 helicopters, Oscar Charlie and Lehman Charlie, which both went to the Netherlands. In recent years, all Sikorsky S-92 helicopters based at Sumba have been called Rescue 900 when on a mission, but the AW189 will be known as Rescue 800 or GR-800. The last of the S-92s to be based at Sumba flew to Humberside last week. The AW189 has much the same range as the S-92. It seems likely now that the UK-registered but Spanish-crewed longliner Genesis, which grounded on rocks near the Old Man of Hoy on Thursday morning, will be allowed to eventually break up or sink. This is because any attempt on salvage is unlikely to be successful and may result in rupturing the fuel tanks. The crew of the 30-metre Genesis was taken off by the Coast Guard S-92 helicopter based at Stornoway, while the S-92 helicopter based at Sumba stood by on one of its last missions. The Great British Beach Clean, organised by the Marine Conservation Society, which ended last Sunday, saw events in Shetland, mainly in Fair Isle and near Scalawa. In Fair Isle, the beach clean was at the Leeset South Harbour, where volunteers gathered to clear debris washed in from the North Sea and the Atlantic Ocean. At Muckle Urigeo, pupils of the Fair Isle Primary School and local community members cleaned their adopted local school beach. In Scalawa, shoreline teams from Scottish Sea Farms removed industrial and marine waste and cleaned discarded fishing nets, ropes, plastic bottles, wooden pallets and driftwood. Shetland-based author R.R. Boxall is to see the publication next month of her third and final novel in the Imavati series, with the themes explored once again described as highly topical. Entitled Solatium Appendix, it follows the debut novel, The Generation Archives, and the second, The Abatement Mandate. The weather, the wind will be southwesterly, strong breeze force 6, decreasing to fresh breeze force 5. The temperature will be about 12 to 13 degrees.
2: Screening this week at Mareel, Anne Hathaway stars with Dakota Johnson and Josh Hartnett in Verity, a glossy, seductive thriller adapted from the best-selling Colleen Hoover novel. 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
1: SIBC. West Lothian band The Snuts first, then Olivia Rodrigo with Obsessed, and Olivia Dean with Man I Need. New single from the Snuts, it's called PTS. It's not a

0: SIBC News.
1: For the first time, a Leonardo Augusta Westland AW189 helicopter, registration GMCGU, is based at Sumba Airport, taking over from the last of the Sikorsky S-92 helicopters. S-92 helicopters have been based at Sumba since 2007, and in turn, they had taken over from the Sikorsky S-61 helicopters, Oscar Charlie and Lehman Charlie, which both went to the Netherlands. In recent years, all Sikorsky S-92 helicopters based at Sumba had been called Rescue 900 when on a mission, but the AW189 will be known as Rescue 800 or GR-800. The last of the S-92s to be based at Sumba flew to Humberside last week. The AW189 has much the same range as the S-92. It seems likely now that the UK-registered but Spanish-crewed longliner Genesis, which grounded on rocks near the Old Man of Hoy on Thursday morning, will be allowed to eventually break up or sink. This is because any attempt on salvage is unlikely to be successful and may result in rupturing the fuel tanks. The crew of the 30-metre Genesis was taken off by the Coast Guard S-92 helicopter based at Stornoway, while the S-92 helicopter based at Sumba stood by on one of its last missions. The Great British Beach Clean, organised by the Marine Conservation Society, which ended last Sunday, saw events in Shetland, mainly in Fair Isle and near Excalibur. In Fair Isle, the beach clean was at the Leeset South Harbour, where volunteers gathered to clear debris washed in from the North Sea and the Atlantic Ocean. At Muckle Uri Gio, pupils of the Fair Isle Primary School and local community members cleaned their adopted local school beach. In Excalibur, shoreline teams from Scottish Sea Farms removed industrial and marine waste and cleaned discarded fishing nets, ropes, plastic bottles, wooden pallets and driftwood. Shetland-based author R.R. Boxall is to see the publication next month of her third and final novel in the Imavati series, with the themes explored once again described as highly topical. Entitled Solatium Appendix, it follows the debut novel, The Generation Archives, and the second, The Abatement Mandate. The weather, the wind will be southwesterly, strong breeze force 6, decreasing to fresh breeze force 5. The temperature will be about 12 to 13 degrees.
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1: For the first time, a Leonardo Augusta Westland AW189 helicopter, registration GMCGU, is based at Sumba Airport, taking over from the last of the Sikorsky S-92 helicopters. S-92 helicopters have been based at Sumba since 2007, and in turn, they had taken over from the Sikorsky S-61 helicopters, Oscar Charlie and Lehman Charlie, which both went to the Netherlands. In recent years, all Sikorsky S-92 helicopters based at Sumba had been called Rescue 900 when on a mission, but the AW189 will be known as Rescue 800 or GR-800. The last of the S-92s to be based at Sumba flew to Humberside last week. The AW189 has much the same range as the S-92. It seems likely now that the UK-registered but Spanish-crewed longliner Genesis, which grounded on rocks near the Old Man of Hoy on Thursday morning, will be allowed to eventually break up or sink. This is because any attempt on salvage is unlikely to be successful and may result in rupturing the fuel tanks. The crew of the 30-metre Genesis was taken off by the Coast Guard S-92 helicopter based at Stornoway, while the S-92 helicopter based at Sumba stood by on one of its last missions. The Great British Beach Clean, organised by the Marine Conservation Society, which ended last Sunday, saw events in Shetland, mainly in Fair Isle and near Scaliver. In Fair Isle, the beach clean was at the Leeset South Harbour, where volunteers gathered to clear debris washed in from the North Sea and the Atlantic Ocean. At Muckle Uri Gio, pupils of the Fair Isle Primary School and local community members cleaned their adopted local school beach. In Scaliver, shoreline teams from Scottish Sea Farms removed industrial and marine waste, including discarded fishing nets, ropes, plastic bottles, wooden pallets and driftwood. Shetland-based author R.R. Boxall is to see the publication next month of her third and final novel in the Imavati series, with the themes explored once again described as highly topical. Entitled Solatium Appendix, it follows the debut novel, The Generation Archives, and the second, The Abatement Mandate. The weather, the wind will be southwesterly, strong breeze force 6, decreasing to fresh breeze force 5. The temperature will be about 12 to 13 degrees.
2: Screening this week at Mareel, Anne Hathaway stars with Dakota Johnson and Josh Hartnett in Verity, a glossy, seductive thriller adapted from the best-selling Colleen Hoover novel. 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
1: IBC. Cat's Eye and then Taylor Swift with Hope Alight and Olivia Dean with So Easy to Fall in Love. Animal from Cat's

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let's get the party started. See you at the bar, you was hardly talking. That's when I knew that your heart was scarring. Friends to lovers need a part to star in. Like, wait, babe, let me ask your pardon. 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
1: For the first time, a Leonardo Augusta Westland AW189 helicopter, registration GMCGU, is based at Sumba Airport, taking over from the last of the Sikorsky S-92 helicopters. S-92 helicopters have been based at Sumba since 2007, and in turn, they had taken over from the Sikorsky S-61 helicopters, Oscar Charlie and Lehman Charlie, which both went to the Netherlands. In recent years, all Sikorsky S-92 helicopters based at Sumba had been called Rescue 900 when on a mission, but the AW189 will be known as Rescue 800 or GR-800. The last of the S-92s to be based at Sumba flew to Humberside last week. The AW189 has much the same range as the S-92. It seems likely now that the UK-registered but Spanish-crewed longliner Genesis, which grounded on rocks near the Old Man of Hoy on Thursday morning, will be allowed to eventually break up or sink. This is because any attempt on salvage is unlikely to be successful and may result in rupturing the fuel tanks. The crew of the 30-metre Genesis was taken off by the Coast Guard S-92 helicopter based at Stornoway, while the S-92 helicopter based at Sumba stood by on one of its last missions. The Great British Beach Clean, organised by the Marine Conservation Society, which ended last Sunday, saw events in Shetland, mainly in Fair Isle and near Scaliver. In Fair Isle, the beach clean was at the Leeset South Harbour, where volunteers gathered to clear debris washed in from the North Sea and the Atlantic Ocean. At Muckle Uri Gio, pupils of the Fair Isle Primary School and local community members cleaned their adopted local school beach. In Scaliver, shoreline teams from Scottish Sea Farms removed industrial and marine waste, including discarded fishing nets, ropes, plastic bottles, wooden pallets and driftwood. Shetland-based author R.R. Boxall is to see the publication next month of her third and final novel in the Imavati series, with the themes explored once again described as highly topical. Entitled Solatium Appendix, it follows the debut novel, The Generation Archives, and the second, The Abatement Mandate. The weather, the wind will be southwesterly, strong breeze force 6, decreasing to fresh breeze force 5. The temperature will be about 12 to 13 degrees.
0: Did you know that?
2: 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The NHS recommends eating a wide variety of fish, at least 2 portions a week, to help with nutrition and ensure sustainable stocks.
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1: Scotland's Joseph with a new single, then Bruno Mars with Risk It All, and Michael Cassidy, also from Scotland, and The Nurse's Son. 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
1: For the first time, a Leonardo Augusta Westland AW189 helicopter, registration GMCGU, is based at Sumba Airport, taking over from the last of the Sikorsky S-92 helicopters. S-92 helicopters have been based at Sumba since 2007, and in turn, they had taken over from the Sikorsky S-61 helicopters, Oscar Charlie and Lehman Charlie, which both went to the Netherlands. In recent years, all Sikorsky S-92 helicopters based at Sumba had been called Rescue 900 when on a mission, but the AW189 will be known as Rescue 800 or GR-800. The last of the S-92s to be based at Sumba flew to Humberside last week. The AW189 has much the same range as the S-92. It seems likely now that the UK-registered but Spanish-crewed longliner Genesis, which grounded on rocks near the Old Man of Hoy on Thursday morning, will be allowed to eventually break up or sink. This is because any attempt on salvage is unlikely to be successful and may result in rupturing the fuel tanks. The crew of the 30-metre Genesis was taken off by the Coast Guard S-92 helicopter based at Stornoway, while the S-92 helicopter based at Sumba stood by on one of its last missions. The Great British Beach Clean, organised by the Marine Conservation Society, which ended last Sunday, saw events in Shetland, mainly in Fair Isle and near Scalawa. In Fair Isle, the beach clean was at the Leeset South Harbour, where volunteers gathered to clear debris washed in from the North Sea and the Atlantic Ocean. At Muckle Uri Gio, pupils of the Fair Isle Primary School and local community members cleaned their adopted local school beach. In Scalawa, shoreline teams from Scottish Sea Farms removed industrial and marine waste and cleaned discarded fishing nets, ropes, plastic bottles, wooden pallets and driftwood. Shetland-based author R.R. Boxall is to see the publication next month of her third and final novel in the Imavati series, with the themes explored once again described as highly topical. Entitled Solatium Appendix, it follows the debut novel, The Generation Archives, and the second, The Abatement Mandate. The weather, the wind will be southwesterly, strong breeze force 6, decreasing to fresh breeze force 5. The temperature will be about 12 to 13 degrees.
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1: For the first time, a Leonardo Augusta Westland AW189 helicopter, registration GMCGU, is based at Sumba Airport, taking over from the last of the Sikorsky S-92 helicopters. S-92 helicopters have been based at Sumba since 2007, and in turn, they had taken over from the Sikorsky S-61 helicopters, Oscar Charlie and Lehman Charlie, which both went to the Netherlands. In recent years, all Sikorsky S-92 helicopters based at Sumba had been called Rescue 900 when on a mission, but the AW189 will be known as Rescue 800 or GR-800. The last of the S-92s to be based at Sumba flew to Humberside last week. The AW189 has much the same range as the S-92. It seems likely now that the UK-registered but Spanish-crewed longliner Genesis, which grounded on rocks near the Old Man of Hoy on Thursday morning, will be allowed to eventually break up or sink. This is because any attempt on salvage is unlikely to be successful and may result in rupturing the fuel tanks. The crew of the 30-metre Genesis was taken off by the Coast Guard S-92 helicopter based at Stornoway, while the S-92 helicopter based at Sumba stood by on one of its last missions. The Great British Beach Clean, organised by the Marine Conservation Society, which ended last Sunday, saw events in Shetland, mainly in Fair Isle and near Scaliver. In Fair Isle, the beach clean was at the Leaset South Harbour, where volunteers gathered to clear debris washed in from the North Sea and the Atlantic Ocean. At Muckle-Urigyo, pupils of the Fair Isle Primary School and local community members cleaned their adopted local school beach. In Scaliver, shoreline teams from Scottish Sea Farms removed industrial and marine waste, including discarded fishing nets, ropes, plastic bottles, wooden pallets and driftwood. Shetland-based author R.R. Boxall is to see the publication next month of her third and final novel in the Imavati series, with the themes explored once again described as highly topical. Entitled Solatium Appendix, it follows the debut novel, The Generation Archives, and the second, The Abatement Mandate. The weather, the wind will be southwesterly, strong breeze force 6, decreasing to fresh breeze force 5. The temperature will be about 12 to 13 degrees.
2: 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Our first one takes place on Sunday the 18th of October. 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
1: 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Now we know what can, then the Snuts in motion, and Sienna Spyro die on this hill. Noah Kahn with Orbiter. 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
1: For the first time, a Leonardo Augusta Westland AW189 helicopter, registration GMCGU, is based at Sumba Airport, taking over from the last of the Sikorsky S-92 helicopters. S-92 helicopters have been based at Sumba since 2007, and in turn, they had taken over from the Sikorsky S-61 helicopters, Oscar Charlie and Lehman Charlie, which both went to the Netherlands. In recent years, all Sikorsky S-92 helicopters based at Sumba had been called Rescue 900 when on a mission, but the AW189 will be known as Rescue 800 or GR-800. The last of the S-92s to be based at Sumba flew to Humberside last week. The AW189 has much the same range as the S-92. It seems likely now that the UK-registered but Spanish-crewed longliner Genesis, which grounded on rocks near the Old Man of Hoy on Thursday morning, will be allowed to eventually break up or sink. This is because any attempt on salvage is unlikely to be successful and may result in rupturing the fuel tanks. The crew of the 30-metre Genesis was taken off by the Coast Guard S-92 helicopter based at Stornoway, while the S-92 helicopter based at Sumba stood by on one of its last missions. The Great British Beach Clean, organised by the Marine Conservation Society, which ended last Sunday, saw events in Shetland, mainly in Fair Isle and near Excalibur. In Fair Isle, the beach clean was at the Leaset South Harbour, where volunteers gathered to clear debris washed in from the North Sea and the Atlantic Ocean. At Muckle Urigyo, pupils of the Fair Isle Primary School and local community members cleaned their adopted local school beach. In Excalibur, shoreline teams from Scottish Sea Farms removed industrial and marine waste and cleaned discarded fishing nets, ropes, plastic bottles, wooden pallets and driftwood. Shetland-based author R.R. Boxall is to see the publication next month of her third and final novel in the Imavati series, with the themes explored once again described as highly topical. Entitled Solatium Appendix, it follows the debut novel, The Generation Archives, and the second, The Abatement Mandate. The weather, the wind will be southwesterly, strong breeze force 6, decreasing to fresh breeze force 5. The temperature will be about 12 to 13 degrees. For cars, spares and accessories,
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1: 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Olivia Rodrigo.

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1: For the first time, a Leonardo Augusta Westland AW189 helicopter, registration GMCGU, is based at Sumba Airport, taking over from the last of the Sikorsky S-92 helicopters. S-92 helicopters have been based at Sumba since 2007, and in turn, they had taken over from the Sikorsky S-61 helicopters, Oscar Charlie and Lehman Charlie, which both went to the Netherlands. In recent years, all Sikorsky S-92 helicopters based at Sumba have been called Rescue 900 when on a mission, but the AW189 will be known as Rescue 800 or GR-800. The last of the S-92s to be based at Sumba flew to Humberside last week. The AW189 has much the same range as the S-92. It seems likely now that the UK-registered but Spanish-crewed longliner Genesis, which grounded on rocks near the Old Man of Hoy on Thursday morning, will be allowed to eventually break up or sink. This is because any attempt on salvage is unlikely to be successful and may result in rupturing the fuel tanks. The crew of the 30-metre Genesis was taken off by the Coast Guard S-92 helicopter based at Stornoway, while the S-92 helicopter based at Sumba stood by on one of its last missions. The Great British Beach Clean, organised by the Marine Conservation Society, which ended last Sunday, saw events in Shetland, mainly in Fair Isle and near Scalawa. In Fair Isle, the beach clean was at the Leeset South Harbour, where volunteers gathered to clear debris washed in from the North Sea and the Atlantic Ocean. At Muckle Urigyo, pupils of the Fair Isle Primary School and local community members cleaned their adopted local school beach. In Scalawa, shoreline teams from Scottish Sea Farms removed industrial and marine waste and cleaned discarded fishing nets, ropes, plastic bottles, wooden pallets and driftwood. Shetland-based author R.R. Boxall is to see the publication next month of her third and final novel in the Imavati series, with the themes explored once again described as highly topical. Entitled Solatium Appendix, it follows the debut novel, The Generation Archives, and the second, The Abatement Mandate. The weather, the wind will be southwesterly, strong breeze force 6, decreasing to fresh breeze force 5. The temperature will be about 12 to 13 degrees.
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1: For the first time, a Leonardo Augusta Westland AW189 helicopter, registration GMCGU, is based at Sumba Airport, taking over from the last of the Sikorsky S-92 helicopters. S-92 helicopters have been based at Sumba since 2007, and in turn, they had taken over from the Sikorsky S-61 helicopters, Oscar Charlie and Lehman Charlie, which both went to the Netherlands. In recent years, all Sikorsky S-92 helicopters based at Sumba had been called Rescue 900 when on a mission, but the AW189 will be known as Rescue 800 or GR-800. The last of the S-92s to be based at Sumba flew to Humberside last week. The AW189 has much the same range as the S-92. It seems likely now that the UK-registered but Spanish-crewed longliner Genesis, which grounded on rocks near the Old Man of Hoy on Thursday morning, will be allowed to eventually break up or sink. This is because any attempt on salvage is unlikely to be successful and may result in rupturing the fuel tanks. The crew of the 30-metre Genesis was taken off by the Coast Guard S-92 helicopter based at Stornoway, while the S-92 helicopter based at Sumba stood by on one of its last missions. The Great British Beach Clean, organised by the Marine Conservation Society, which ended last Sunday, saw events in Shetland, mainly in Fair Isle and near Escalibur. In Fair Isle, the beach clean was at the Leeset South Harbour, where volunteers gathered to clear debris washed in from the North Sea and the Atlantic Ocean. At Muckle Urigyo, pupils of the Fair Isle Primary School and local community members cleaned their adopted local school beach. In Escalibur, shoreline teams from Scottish Sea Farms removed industrial and marine waste and cleaned discarded fishing nets, ropes, plastic bottles, wooden pallets and driftwood. Shetland-based author R.R. Boxall is to see the publication next month of her third and final novel in the Imavati series, with the themes explored once again described as highly topical. Entitled Solatium Appendix, it follows the debut novel, The Generation Archives, and the second, The Abatement Mandate. The weather, the wind will be southwesterly, strong breeze force 6, decreasing to fresh breeze force 5. The temperature will be about 12 to 13 degrees.
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1: For the first time, a Leonardo Augusta Westland AW189 helicopter, registration GMCGU, is based at Sumba Airport, taking over from the last of the Sikorsky S-92 helicopters. S-92 helicopters have been based at Sumba since 2007, and in turn, they had taken over from the Sikorsky S-61 helicopters, Oscar Charlie and Lehman Charlie, which both went to the Netherlands. In recent years, all Sikorsky S-92 helicopters based at Sumba had been called Rescue 900 when on a mission, but the AW189 will be known as Rescue 800 or GR-800. The last of the S-92s to be based at Sumba flew to Humberside last week. The AW189 has much the same range as the S-92. It seems likely now that the UK-registered but Spanish-crewed longliner Genesis, which grounded on rocks near the Old Man of Hoy on Thursday morning, will be allowed to eventually break up or sink. This is because any attempt on salvage is unlikely to be successful and may result in rupturing the fuel tanks. The crew of the 30-metre Genesis was taken off by the Coast Guard S-92 helicopter based at Stornoway, while the S-92 helicopter based at Sumba stood by on one of its last missions. The Great British Beach Clean, organised by the Marine Conservation Society, which ended last Sunday, saw events in Shetland, mainly in Fair Isle and near Excalibur. In Fair Isle, the beach clean was at the Leaset South Harbour, where volunteers gathered to clear debris washed in from the North Sea and the Atlantic Ocean. At Muckle Urigyo, pupils of the Fair Isle Primary School and local community members cleaned their adopted local school beach. In Excalibur, shoreline teams from Scottish Sea Farms removed industrial and marine waste and cleaned discarded fishing nets, ropes, plastic bottles, wooden pallets and driftwood. Shetland-based author R.R. Boxall is to see the publication next month of her third and final novel in the Imavati series, with the themes explored once again described as highly topical. Entitled Solatium Appendix, it follows the debut novel, The Generation Archives, and the second, The Abatement Mandate. The weather, the wind will be southwesterly, strong breeze force 6, decreasing to fresh breeze force 5. The temperature will be about 12 to 13 degrees.
2: 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Our first one takes place on Sunday the 18th of October. 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

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See you at the bar, you was hardly talking. That's when I knew that your heart was scarring. Friends to lovers need a part to star in. Like, wait, babe, let me ask your pardon. This ain't Gucci, this is Prada, darling. If you want something, you can ask.

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1: Did you know that?
2: Several hundred Shetland residents are directly employed as fishermen, and hundreds more are employed in associated businesses ranging from ports, fish markets and processors to engineering, transport and supply. A third of Shetland businesses stated that more than half of their turnover was related to the fishing sector.
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as she danced under the weight of her cloud. But for the first time in a long time, she believed that one day she would again feel the sun. She must be patient. She must have faith in the seeds that are planted beneath the snow. She must hold on, and she must let go.

0: 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You can also like Shetland Islands Council job vacancies on Facebook. 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
2: 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It's Hamish Hawk and then Taylor Swift featuring Sabrina Carpenter and Life of a Showgirl and Ash and Stop the Wedding. I Shall Like Empty. 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
2: It's Adela and Olivia Dean, Loud and Steve Lacy. 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
1: 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Now it's Ella Langley, then Scotland's Biffy Clyro with Black Chandelier, and Scotland's Joseph with a new single called Separate. 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

0: Events coming soon from Shetland Arts. If you love to sing, this is the perfect class for you. Just Sing is an informal singing group for anyone aged 16 plus, while Voice Notes brings S1 to S6 together to sing together. Both groups meet on Thursdays and are led by Suzanne Briggs, with plenty of fun and no singing experience needed. Just bring yourself and have a go. Our Shetland Youth Theatre Intensive will provide an opportunity for any young person aged 12 to 19 with an interest in theatre to create a production from start to finish. The Intensive is from Sunday the 11th to Thursday the 15th of October. Join us for Between Light and Sound, an immersive electronic music night by Nightmix, featuring DJs Drosso and Bex on Saturday the 17th of October. Mareel Minis is a new monthly series of children's short films and creative workshops exploring the film's stories. Our first one takes place on Sunday the 18th of October. Go to shetlandarts.org for more information and to book tickets.
1: 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It's Ordinary from Alex Warren.
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0: Did you know that?
1: 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If you were to take the containers of seafood shipped every year and lay them end to end, they would stretch for over 36 miles.
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17 minutes is all that it takes. 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I was looking for the sunshine.